0: Radio Jura.
1: I know that we are young, and I know that you may love me, but I just can't be with you like this anymore.

0: and we will then have some sweet pillow talk. I'm bombastic, tell me fantastic. Got me on the box, this is a Mr. Rowe.
1: Muzyka wybrana dla ciebie.
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3: You think I worry about hell when I'm living in heaven?